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2: Good evening. This is Kirsty Hansen back with the 5-day forecast. Tonight we'll see partly cloudy skies with a risk of showers and a low of 20. Tomorrow we're looking at sun and clouds with a risk of a thunderstorm and a high of 36. Then on Friday, Saturday, and Sunday, sun and clouds with showers and highs from 27 to 32. 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
2: I'm Sean Mullen. Hot weather is returning to Saskatchewan, and health officials are reminding people to practice sun safety.
3: Sunscreen is very important because it helps reduce the impact of the ultraviolet light. But again, depending on the time of exposure that you're out, sunscreen may work for only a short period of time.
2: Dr. David Tor says people should wear light clothing, stay out of direct sunlight when possible, and use sunglasses with UV protection. He adds sunscreen should be reapplied after swimming or spending long periods outside. Dr. Tor also notes SPF 30 sunscreen provides enough protection for most people. You can get more details on Swift Current Online. Yesterday's wind transformed into thunderstorms in multiple spots across southwest Saskatchewan. Meteorologist with Environment Canada, Danielle Desjardins.
4: We did see some thunderstorms track through southwestern Saskatchewan last night, causing some gusty winds, small hail, and then we did receive a video of a dust devil, possible brief landspout, but no supercells in the area.
2: Rock Glen, Cornac, and multiple other communities all saw heat records broken for May 26th. A tree branch caused a power line to arch in Morse yesterday evening. The Morse Fire Department says crews responded around 7:45 p.m. and blocked off the area until Sask Power could address the situation. The department's reminding the public that downed or obstructed power lines can be extremely dangerous and should always be avoided. The Saskatchewan Health Authority is once again reporting a temporary disruption to emergency services in Assiniboia. Emergency services at the Assiniboia Union Hospital Integrated Facility will be closed overnight from 7 tonight until 7 tomorrow morning. Residents with questions about service availability or health concerns can call Healthline 811. The latest disruption comes just over a week after emergency services at the facility were also temporarily unavailable during the Victoria Day long weekend. This week is Saskatchewan Tourism Week and has been proclaimed as such in Swift Current. Mitchell Cook, Director of Tourism with Tourism Swift Current, described the benefits of a strong tourism program.
5: Tourism supports local businesses, restaurants, accommodations, attractions, retail shops, and community events while helping generate employment opportunities and increase visitation to our city.
2: Tourism Swift Current will be offering different promotions through Sask Tourism Week. A local art gallery was packed yesterday with a wide variety of works created by high school students displayed at an annual high school art show. Morgie Flatrood, program coordinator at the Art Gallery of Swift Current, says the public reception was held at the West Wing Gallery yesterday, featuring snacks, drinks, and pizza.
6: This year it was just the comp. We do this every year. We welcome artwork from other schools, and we welcome artwork from homeschool students as well.
2: The gallery is open from 1 to 5 p.m. on Fridays and Saturdays, and the exhibition will be up until June 13th. Navy cadets in Swift Current spent the weekend promoting a fundraiser aimed at supporting local programming and activities. Cadets were set up at Market Square on Saturday with sailboat display and signs encouraging residents to purchase 50-50 raffle tickets. Jennifer Cruz says the sailboat often draws attention and helps people learn more about the cadet program.
7: We're doing a 50-50 raffle, and so we had some of the cadets down on Saturday with a sailboat and with some signs, trying to get a final push for the last week before the draw to get some more sales. We want to give away as much as we can, and other half of the proceeds will go to continue supporting the Corps.
2: Half of the proceeds from the fundraiser will go back into the Cadet Club, with the draw scheduled for June 3rd at the Colonel Clifton Center. Read more about the story on Swift Current Online.
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8: Good evening. This is Kirsty Hansen back with the 5-day forecast. Tonight we'll see partly cloudy skies with a risk of showers and a low of 20. Tomorrow we're looking at sun and clouds with a risk of a thunderstorm and a high of 36.

0: 6. Then on Friday, Saturday, and Sunday, sun and clouds with showers and highs from 27 to 32. 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

0: A Safe Place to Break from Megan Patrick on Country 94.1, Country 1490. Good morning, it's Chris along with you here on the show, powered by Canadian Tire. Thank you so much for tuning in with me today. 7:54 as we mosey on into your information update. 21 in Swift Current, 19 in Shaunavon, warming to 35. That's today and tomorrow. Hot weather expected as an orange warning for heat remains in effect. Those details available at the top of the hour with your information update. Coming up after 8 o'clock, our friends from the Windscape Kite Festival are going to be popping by. Looking forward to chatting with them.
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1: 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Good morning. It is Chris Day. Wait, no, it's not.
2: It's Chris Day. Wow.
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0: Saturday, it's going to be 27 with a mix of sun and cloud and a good chance of rain. Sunday, another chance for rain, getting to a high of 22, with Monday bringing a mix of sun and cloud and a high of 20 degrees. For local news, weather, and sports, make sure to download your Swift Current online app.
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3: 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OMT Projects isn't just filling positions. 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
2: Now your five-day forecast. We still have an orange warning in effect for heat from Environment and Climate Change Canada. This afternoon, a mix of sun and cloud, risk of a thunderstorm late in the afternoon, a high of 35, partly cloudy.

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1: Good evening. This is Kirsty Hansen back with the 5-day forecast. Tonight we'll see partly cloudy skies with the risk of a thunderstorm and a low of 21. Tomorrow we're looking at sun and clouds with the risk of showers and a high of 35. Saturday and Sunday we can expect clouds with showers and highs from 25 to 22. Then on Monday, cloudy and a high of 16. 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
2: I'm Sean Mullen. Emergency services will be temporarily unavailable overnight in both Outlook and Assiniboia. The Saskatchewan Health Authority says the Outlook Emergency Department is closed from 8 this morning until 8 tomorrow morning. Meanwhile, Assiniboia's Emergency Department is unavailable from 7 tonight until 7 tomorrow morning. Residents needing urgent medical help are being advised to call 911. The RCMP have shared details about an oil spill yesterday afternoon that saw part of the Trans-Canada Highway near Maple Creek closed. The spill was reported around 12:40 p.m. as a collision on Saskatchewan's highway hotline and took roughly 2 hours to clean up before the highway reopened. The Maple Creek RCMP detachment says no collision occurred and the oil spill was caused by a leak in the valve of a trucker heading through the area. A couple from England is back in Swift Current to honor a Royal Air Force pilot killed during the Second World War. Charles and Jacqueline Sowry are visiting the city for the fifth time to remember Charles's great-uncle, Sergeant Pilot Edward Sowry,